title cut, new one from the Detroit rockers, Eva Under Fire, and their lead singer, Eva Marie. Villainous. And you may have noticed that Eva's singing counterpart with another female voice, not quite on the same octave as hers, in case you were wondering that. Maria Brink.

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1: Like that, new stuff, Theory of a Dead Man, the British Columbia, Canada Rockers, Winnebago, lay low. I like it. I like it. I like the next set we've got pulled up for you, too, including Lisa's suggestion for some 41. Some 41. I know. I hate when you say that. It's like the band, Some 41, with Landmines. Great, great suggestion, hon. Thank you so much for the Facebook Messenger. Also, some Beck, Foo Fighters, and more. Seconds away.
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0: Starless, It Is New From a Perfect Circle, also Breaking Benjamin, the song Failure, Pearl Jam, Alien Ant Farm, and From Ashes to New on the way, plus a whole lot more besides that. Man, if you ever find yourself in a dry climate, such as the Rocky Mountains, I cannot emphasize this enough. Please, please, please be careful with anything that may spark a fire. Flicking cigarette butts out the window. Oh my gosh. Please don't even think about it. It's ridiculous. Years back, a grass fire was started because a guy was mowing his lawn and his blade hit a rock that sparked. That was like an all-day thing. Thankfully, they put it out. It's nuts. This just happened. A squirrel came into contact with a power line, and that ended up with several houses being evacuated. That's how dry it is in the West. Multiple fire departments ended up being involved. And unlike many of the other forest fires we have right now, thankfully they were able to put that one out in about an hour.
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3: Overnight, mostly cloudy, a chance of a shower or thunderstorm, low 75. Mostly sunny Monday, 50% chance of a shower or thunderstorm early, high of 95. Mostly clear Monday night, low 79. Sunny on Tuesday, a high of 93. Partly cloudy on Tuesday night, low 70. Sunny on Wednesday, a high of 87. Mostly clear Wednesday night, low 65.
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0: There's Papa Roach with an invite you may not want to take them up on. See you in hell. Breaking Benjamin before that, and Rage Against the Machine started us off. 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Alice in Chains just minutes away after Linkin Park.
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